0: Excellente écoute musicale sur le 107 FM.
1: Let's go. 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
0: Yeah, you do too. But I just wanted to know, do you know somebody named?
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I have an ugly woman, and she is very faithful to me.

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It's a notion that I can't defend, and yet it's tough to play the part so hard and finally disappear from the scene.

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And if you ask if I'm okay, I'm unhappy ever after.

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Do you beg that truth will set you free? Are you shackled by the keys? Well, if I was you, I'd stay strapped in, 'cause all you've got is

0: 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Got the beast on leash to the net, and tease, she's a whole different animal. Body on the hit, to take a jumping on my door, why you trying to glitch? 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Whole different animal.
1: She a whole different animal. 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

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Why aren't you girls different animal? I'ma get it done, more different Digimon. I'ma get it done, action, reaction. Them sediment, that's a dragon. With my sediment, hashtag FDA. 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

0: Special one coming out for Radio Tone Redes. It's a sound system you hear when you say yes, yes, yes. So turn it up and you know you're blessed. This is a sound, I must confess, is the best with Radio Redes.
1: Hey boy, don't you wanna come with me and hit the road? Every time I see ya, what I see is someone who I used to hold so very close. It's finally clear. 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

0: After me, there will be none. Before me, there was many. Packing up them 12-12 skinnies, cutting class with beef, dashing cheese. Now look at us, re-ing up a half a key. I make too much supplying dust, why the fuck would I rap for free? 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Just dumped a quarter block in the parking lot of the Applebee's.
1: Big on it.

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